way to kick off the 7 o'clock hour. Billy Idol, Mona Monet, Happy Radio 92.5. Glad to have you with me tonight. I am Gregor. It's Brian Adams. Everything I do it for you.

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0: 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Hey, the Sargent Area Lions Club's having their monthly pancake breakfast. That'll be happening this Saturday morning, 8 to 10 a.m. at the Mike Lebron Park. 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

lost in the wind. Great kid from great hit from Kansas. Come on, Craiger, you can say it. I only talk for a living. Happy Radio, 92.5. Now Robert Palmer, Addicted to Love. Wow, I tell you.

0: Grell here. Welcome to your 5:30 weather report. And the good news is temperatures are starting to drop. Thank goodness for that. Nowhere's over 100 degrees now. Edna and El Campo both at 97, 95 for Wharton, 94 for Bay City, and 91 down in Palacios, with an overnight low, much as it's been for some weeks now, about 79 degrees. Friday has a slight 20% chance of rain early in the morning, and then 95 the high, 77 the low. Same temperature on Saturday, which will be dry. Sunday also expected to be dry, no surprise there. 93 the high, 77 the low. And then the rain that we'd been thinking might have come in on Friday and carried over the weekend finally puts in a more hesitant appearance on Monday with a 20% chance of rain, 94 the high, 78 the low. Tuesday and Wednesday, 30% chance of rain, but that's still much more likely no rain at all. 30% chance of rain, high of 94, low of 77. Next Thursday, 20% chance for rain and 94 the high. There is an entry on the hurricane threat board. We now have a tropical storm. That thing that's been making its way over from Africa has developed into a tropical storm. Guess what it's called? It's called Tropical Storm Dolly. Now you'd think, oh, how nice, or maybe you might think, oh, how inappropriate, that they've named that tropical storm after the late departed Dolly Parton, who died at the age of 80 just a couple of days ago. But no, it's purely a coincidence. It truly is, because there's already an official, an official list of the official names for tropical storms this year, and Dolly just happened to be the next one available. But it's going to probably blow itself out before it even reaches Puerto Rico, so no threat to us. We should be fine for at least the next week, 10 days. Let's hope we make it all the way through the season unscathed. Lastly, ERCOT says, we have so much power for you. Help yourself as much as you want.
1: Well, come on, come on, and let us show you what we got. Come on, come on, let us help you save a lot.
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Happy Radio 92.5. Glad to have you with me tonight. I am Krager. Thanks so much for listening. It's Roxanne from The Police.

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6: The United States Supreme Court has cleared the way for President Donald Trump to continue construction of a ballroom at the White House, rejecting an appeal to halt the project. Chief Justice John Roberts dissented, writing that the construction is likely unlawful. The decision comes after legal challenges question the authority behind the building work. The ruling allows the project to proceed for now, though the Chief Justice's strong words indicate the matter may face further legal scrutiny in the future. The case highlights ongoing tensions between the executive branch and the judicial system. Carlos Alcaraz and Aryna Sabalenka have advanced to the next round at the United States Open with straight sets victories. Alcaraz impressed the crowd with a spectacular point during his win, while Sabalenka secured a straightforward victory. Both defending champions are now considered strong threats to repeat as champions, with odds favoring them to lift the trophies again. Tim Cook's final day as Apple's chief executive officer marks the end of a transformative era that saw the technology giant's market value climb to $4 trillion. Under his guidance, Apple navigated new product launches and global expansion, cementing its position as a dominant force in the industry. His leadership legacy includes a focus on innovation and services, leaving a lasting impact on the company's trajectory as it moves into a new chapter of leadership.

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4: The United States Supreme Court has cleared the way for President Donald Trump to continue construction of a ballroom at the White House, rejecting an appeal to halt the project. Chief Justice John Roberts dissented, writing that the construction is likely unlawful. The decision comes after legal challenges question the authority behind the building work. The ruling allows the project to proceed for now, though the Chief Justice's strong words indicate the matter may face further legal scrutiny in the future. The case highlights ongoing tensions between the executive branch and the judicial system. Carlos Alcaraz and Aryna Sabalenka have advanced to the next round at the United States Open with straight sets victories. Alcaraz impressed the crowd with a spectacular point during his win, while Sabalenka secured a straightforward victory. Both defending champions are now considered strong threats to repeat as champions, with odds favoring them to lift the trophies again. Tim Cook's final day as Apple's chief executive officer marks the end of a transformative era that saw the technology giant's market value climb to $4 trillion. Under his guidance, Apple navigated new product launches and global expansion, cementing its position as a dominant force in the industry. His leadership legacy includes a focus on innovation and services, leaving a lasting impact on the company's trajectory as it moves into a new chapter of leadership.
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0: I'm sorry I didn't believe you.
1: Can I ask you something?
0: What?
1: You know I like you, don't you?
0: Yes.
1: And I hope you like me the way I like you.
0: Yes.
1: I was wondering if you would be my girl.
0: Oh, Michael. It's beautiful.
1: Now it's official. I have something I want to tell you.
0: Yes, Michael.
1: I'm not like other guys.
0: Of course not. That's why I love you.
1: No, I mean I'm different.
0: What are you talking about?

0: I wasn't that scared.
1: You're scared.

Midnight hour is close at hand. Creatures crawl in search of blood to terrorize y'all's neighborhood. And whosoever shall be found without the soul for

foulest stenches in the air, the funk of 40,000 years, and grisly ghouls from every tomb are closing in to seal your doom.

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0: Grell here. Welcome to your 5:30 weather report. And the good news is temperatures are starting to drop. Thank goodness for that. Nowhere's over 100 degrees now. Edna and El Campo both at 97, 95 for Wharton, 94 for Bay City, and 91 down in Palacios, with an overnight low, much as it's been for some weeks now, about 79 degrees. Friday has a slight 20% chance of rain early in the morning, and then 95 the high, 77 the low. Same temperature on Saturday, which will be dry. Sunday also expected to be dry, no surprise there. 93 the high, 77 the low. And then the rain that we'd been thinking might have come in on Friday and carried over the weekend finally puts in a more hesitant appearance on Monday with a 20% chance of rain, 94 the high, 78 the low. Tuesday and Wednesday, 30% chance of rain, but that's still much more likely no rain at all. 30% chance of rain, high of 94, low of 77. Next Thursday, 20% chance for rain and 94 the high. There is an entry on the hurricane threat board. We now have a tropical storm. That thing that's been making its way over from Africa has developed into a tropical storm. Guess what it's called? It's called Tropical Storm Dolly. Now you'd think, oh, how nice, or maybe you might think, oh, how inappropriate, that they've named that tropical storm after the late departed Dolly Parton, who died at the age of 80 just a couple of days ago. But no, it's purely a coincidence. It truly is, because there's already an official, an official list of the official names for tropical storms this year, and Dolly just happened to be the next one available. But it's going to probably blow itself out before it even reaches Puerto Rico, so no threat to us. We should be fine for at least the next week, 10 days. Let's hope we make it all the way through the season unscathed. Lastly, ERCOT says, we have so much power for you. 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
4: A former gang leader has been found guilty of the 1996 murder of rapper Tupac Shakur, ending decades of mystery surrounding the hip-hop icon's death. The verdict was delivered 2 hours ago, closing a case that had spawned countless theories but no arrests until 2023. The convicted individual, Dwayne Davis, was implicated in the drive-by shooting in Las Vegas. This conviction brings a long-awaited conclusion to one of popular culture's most enduring mysteries, finally holding someone accountable for the killing of the legendary artist. The Chicago Cubs capped a record-breaking August with 9 home runs in a single game, dominating the Milwaukee Brewers at Wrigley Field. The offensive explosion sealed a historic month for the franchise. In other news, UCLA has fired its athletic director Martin Jarmond, citing a financial deficit, while Texas Christian University wide receiver was hospitalized with a brain bleed, according to police. Tim Cook has officially concluded his tenure as chief executive officer of Apple, marking the end of a transformative era for the technology giant. During his leadership, the company experienced extraordinary growth, with its market valuation soaring to $4 trillion. Cook's strategic vision guided Apple through significant product innovations and global expansion, cementing its position as a dominant force in the technology sector. His departure comes as the company navigates a competitive landscape, with his legacy defined by remarkable financial success and industry influence. The transition signals a new chapter for Apple as it looks toward the future.
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0: 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Welcome to your 5:30 weather report. And the good news is temperatures are starting to drop. Thank goodness for that. Nowhere's over 100 degrees now. Edna and El Campo both at 97, 95 for Wharton, 94 for Bay City, and 91 down in Palacios, with an overnight low, much as it's been for some weeks now, about 79 degrees. Friday has a slight 20% chance of rain early in the morning, and then 95 the high, 77 the low. Same temperature on Saturday, which will be dry. Sunday also expected to be dry, no surprise there. 93 the high, 77 the low. And then the rain that we'd been thinking might have come in on Friday and carried over the weekend finally puts in a more hesitant appearance on Monday with a 20% chance of rain, 94 the high, 78 the low. Tuesday and Wednesday, 30% chance of rain, but that's still much more likely no rain at all. 30% chance of rain, high of 94, low of 77. Next Thursday, 20% chance for rain and 94 the high. There is an entry on the hurricane threat board. We now have a tropical storm. That thing that's been making its way over from Africa has developed into a tropical storm. Guess what it's called? It's called Tropical Storm Dolly. Now you'd think, oh, how nice, or maybe you might think, oh, how inappropriate, that they've named that tropical storm after the late departed Dolly Parton, who died at the age of 80 just a couple of days ago. But no, it's purely a coincidence. It truly is, because there's already an official, an official list of the official names for tropical storms this year, and Dolly just happened to be the next one available. But that's going to probably blow itself out before it even reaches Puerto Rico, so no threat to us. We should be fine for at least the next week, 10 days. Let's hope we make it all the way through the season unscathed. Lastly, ERCOT says we have so much power for you. Help yourself as much as you want.
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4: A jury in the United States has found Dwayne Davis, also known as Keffa D, guilty of orchestrating the 1996 murder of rapper Tupac Shakur. The conviction stems from a drive by shooting in Las Vegas that took the life of the music superstar 30 years ago. The case had remained one of popular culture's great mysteries, with countless theories, but no arrests until 2023. The guilty verdict brings a conclusion to a case that has captivated fans and the public for decades. The Chicago Cubs capped a record, setting August, by hitting 9 home runs in a single game, defeating the Milwaukee Brewers at Wrigley Field. Alex Bregman led the offensive explosion with 3 home runs. The performance marked a historic month for the franchise, showcasing its power at the plate. Carson Kelly and Seiya Suzuki also contributed home runs in the dominant victory. Tim Cook has officially stepped down as chief executive officer of Apple, marking the end of a tenure that catapulted the technology giant to a $4 trillion valuation. Under his leadership, the company expanded its product ecosystem and solidified its position as a global market leader. His final day closes a significant chapter for the firm, with his successor now inheriting the helm of one of the world's most valuable corporations.
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4: 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Good morning, I'm J.P. Bazent with your local news. Wharton residents won't see higher water and sewer bills next year after City Council narrowly voted down a proposed 5% rate increase last Monday night. City staff had pushed for the hike, warning that skipping it now could mean steeper costs down the road and slower repairs to aging infrastructure. Despite the setback, public works leaders say crews will keep water flowing with the resources they have. Separately, council approved a 4% increase from the city's trash hauler, pushing the monthly residential rate from $25.99 to $26.99, effective October 1st. And a Flock license plate reader near a rural highway was intentionally damaged, according to Bay City Police, who estimate repair costs in the thousands of dollars. Officials say these cameras help investigators track stolen vehicles, identify suspects, and build leads, calling the damage a blow to public safety. This follows similar vandalism and heated policy debates across the state as several communities weigh privacy concerns against the technology's crime-fighting benefits. Please ask anyone with info to come forward and report it. From the Bay and Beyond Newsroom, I'm JP. Our thanks again to Ward Real Estate for bringing you the local news this hour.

down to Georgia. He was looking for a soul to steal. He was in a bind because he was way behind and he was willing to make a deal. When he came across this young man sawing on a fiddle and playing it hot, and the devil jumped up on a hickory stump and said, "Boy, let me tell you what. I guess you didn't know it, but I'm a fiddle player too. And if you'd care to take a dare, I'll make a bet with you. Now you play pretty good fiddle, boy, but give the devil his due. I bet a fiddle of gold against your soul, because I think I'm better than you." 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

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And he pulled the bow across the strings and it made an evil hiss. And then a band of demons

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Johnny said, "Devil, just come on back if you ever want to try again. 'Cause I told you once, you son of a gun,

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3: 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On Tuesday at 10 is Coffee and Conversations in Palacios at the Sanford Community Center. Starting at 6 is the Bay City Run Club Crew Run. Also at 6, the Matagorda VFD will be having their bi-monthly public meeting at their Sell Creek Station. At 6:30 is the Open Table Church Family Table Night in Edna. On Wednesday at 8 a.m., the weekly Veterans Meet and Greet Social Club will be held at Diamond S in Bay City. Beginning at 9 is the Senior Citizens Center Movie Day in Edna. At 10:30 is the Bay City Parks and Recreation Walk with These event at Latoll Park. Starting at 11 is the Sweeney Community Library Preschool Storytime. On Thursday at 6 is the weekly Celebrate Recovery meeting at the Bay City Methodist Church and a similar event in Edna at 6:30 at the Jackson County Hospital Activity Room. Also beginning at 6 is Bingo Night at Beneath the Oaks. Our thanks again to BB Power Sports for bringing us the community calendar this hour. 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
5: A former gang leader has been found guilty of orchestrating the murder of rap icon Tupac Shakur in 1996. Duane Keffi D. Davis was convicted over the drive by shooting that killed the superstar in Las Vegas. This case remained one of popular culture's greatest mysteries for decades, with countless theories but no arrests until 2023. The conviction closes a long chapter in music history, bringing a verdict in a killing that has fascinated the public for 30 years. In a historic offensive display, the Chicago Cubs capped a record, setting August by smashing 9 home runs in a single game. This powerful performance secured the team's place in the record books for the month. Meanwhile, UCLA has dismissed athletic director Jarmond, citing a significant financial deficit. In other sports news, a TU wide receiver remains hospitalized after suffering a brain bleed. Additionally, the Cowboys have waived quarterback Milton, naming Howell as the backup. These developments mark a busy day across the sporting world. Tim Cook has officially stepped down as chief executive officer of Apple, closing a remarkable chapter that saw the technology company soar to a $4 trillion valuation. During his tenure, Cook oversaw Apple's expansion into new product categories and services, solidifying its position as one of the most valuable companies in the world. His leadership was marked by a focus on innovation and supply chain efficiency. Cook's departure marks the end of an era for the tech giant as it transitions to new leadership. Financial markets are now watching closely to see how Apple performs without its longtime chief executive. Our thanks again to United Ag for bringing us the news this hour.
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0: 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I'm J.P. Bazette with your morning local news. A 25-year-old El Campo man faces up to life in prison after a traffic stop near Marion Avenue and Wright Street turned into a chase through the city. Police say Tyler Jordan Vernon ran a stop sign and sped off toward Cheryl Drive before stopping in the 800 block of Grace, where officers drew weapons and took him into custody. A search turned up cash, a scale, baggies, and marijuana residue, plus a ditched backpack holding more than 9 ounces of pot laced with fentanyl. Vernon posted a $95,000 bond on multiple felony charges. And Victoria school and law enforcement leaders are calming fears after a hoax making rounds online called the Cat in the Hat Challenge sparked concern among families. The Victoria County Sheriff's Office and school resource officers say they're closely watching for any related activity, but stress there's no credible threat to students, staff, or campuses right now. Officials are asking parents and students to resist sharing unverified posts and instead report anything suspicious straight to school staff or police. Authorities say they'll keep monitoring closely to keep classrooms safe. For the Bay and Beyond Broadcasting Network, I'm JP. Our thanks again to Ward Real Estate for bringing you the local news this hour.
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4: 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On Tuesday at 10 is Coffee and Conversations in Palacios at the Sanford Community Center. Starting at 6 is the Bay City Run Club Crew Run. Also at 6, the Matagorda VFD will be having their bi-monthly public meeting at their Sell Creek Station. At 6:30 is the Open Table Church, Family Table Night, in Edna. On Wednesday at 8 a.m., the weekly Veterans Meet and Greet Social Club will be held at Diamond S in Bay City. Beginning at 9 is the Senior Citizens Center Movie Day in Edna. At 10:30 is the Bay City Parks and Recreation Walk with Yzeb event at Latole Park. Starting at 11 is the Sweeney Community Library Preschool Storytime. On Thursday at 6 is the weekly Celebrate Recovery meeting at the Bay City Methodist Church and a similar event in Edna at 6:30 at the Jackson County Hospital Activity Room. Also beginning at 6 is Bingo Night at Beneath the Oaks. Our thanks again to BB Power Sports for bringing us the community calendar this hour. 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

0: Krell here. Welcome to your 5:30 weather report. And the good news is temperatures are starting to drop. Thank goodness for that. Nowhere's over 100 degrees now. Edna and El Campo both at 97, 95 for Wharton, 94 for Bay City, and 91 down in Palacios, with an overnight low, much as it's been for some weeks now, about 79 degrees. Friday has a slight 20% chance of rain early in the morning, and then 95 the high, 77 the low. Same temperature on Saturday, which will be dry. Sunday also expected to be dry, no surprise there. 93 the high, 77 the low. And then the rain that we'd been thinking might have come in on Friday and carried over the weekend finally puts in a more hesitant appearance on Monday with a 20% chance of rain, 94 the high, 78 the low. Tuesday and Wednesday, 30% chance of rain, but that's still much more likely no rain at all. 30% chance of rain, high of 94, low of 77. Next Thursday, 20% chance for rain and 94 the high. There is an entry on the hurricane threat board. We now have a tropical storm. That thing that's been making its way over from Africa has developed into a tropical storm. Guess what it's called? It's called Tropical Storm Dolly. Now you'd think, oh, how nice, or maybe you might think, oh, how inappropriate, that they've named that tropical storm after the late departed Dolly Parton, who died at the age of 80 just a couple of days ago. But no, it's purely a coincidence. It truly is, because there's already an official, an official list of the official names for tropical storms this year, and Dolly just happened to be the next one available. But it's going to probably blow itself out before it even reaches Puerto Rico, so no threat to us. We should be fine for at least the next week, 10 days. Let's hope we make it all the way through the season unscathed. Lastly, ERCOT says, we have so much power for you. Help yourself as much as you want.
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3: An ex-gang leader has been found guilty of orchestrating the 1996 murder of rapper Tupac Shakur. Dwayne Davis, also known as Keffi D, was convicted over the drive by shooting that killed the music superstar 30 years ago in Las Vegas. The verdict brings an end to one of popular culture's greatest mysteries, which had generated countless theories but no arrests until 2023. Prosecutors presented evidence linking Davis to the fatal attack. He now faces sentencing for his role in the crime that has captivated the public for decades and profoundly impacted the hip-hop community. The Chicago Cubs capped a record-setting August with a 9-home-run performance, defeating the Milwaukee Brewers at Wrigley Field. Alex Bregman led the charge with 3 home runs, while Carson Kelly and Seiya Suzuki also contributed. The offensive explosion capped a historic month for the franchise, solidifying their playoff push as the regular season enters its final stretch. Tim Cook has officially stepped down as chief executive officer of Apple, concluding a tenure that saw the technology giant's market value climb to $4 trillion. Under his leadership, Apple expanded its services division and product ecosystem, cementing its position as a global industry leader. His final day marks the end of a significant chapter for the company, as investors and analysts now turn their attention to the future direction of the firm under new leadership.
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4: 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I'm J.P. Bazette with your morning local news. A 25-year-old El Campo man faces up to life in prison after a traffic stop near Marion Avenue and Wright Street turned into a chase through the city. Police say Tyler Jordan Vernon ran a stop sign and sped off toward Cheryl Drive before stopping in the 800 block of Grace, where officers drew weapons and took him into custody. A search turned up cash, a scale, baggies, and marijuana residue, plus a ditched backpack holding more than 9 ounces of pot laced with fentanyl. Vernon posted a $95,000 bond on multiple felony charges. And Victoria school and law enforcement leaders are calming fears after a hoax making rounds online called the Cat in the Hat Challenge sparked concern among families. The Victoria County Sheriff's Office and school resource officers say they're closely watching for any related activity, but stress there's no credible threat to students, staff, or campuses right now. Officials are asking parents and students to resist sharing unverified posts and instead report anything suspicious straight to school staff or police. Authorities say they'll keep monitoring closely to keep classrooms safe. For the Bay and Beyond Broadcasting Network, I'm JP. Our thanks again to Ward Real Estate for bringing you the local news this hour.
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2: 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On Tuesday at 10 is Coffee and Conversations in Palacios at the Sanford Community Center. Starting at 6 is the Bay City Run Club Crew Run. Also at 6, the Matagorda VFD will be having their bi-monthly public meeting at their Sell Creek Station. At 6:30 is the Open Table Church Family Table Night in Edna. 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Beginning at 9 is the Senior Citizens Center Movie Day in Edna. At 10:30 is the Bay City Parks and Recreation Walk with Yzeb event at Latole Park. Starting at 11 is the Sweeney Community Library Preschool Storytime. On Thursday at 6 is the weekly Celebrate Recovery meeting at the Bay City Methodist Church and a similar event in Edna at 6:30 at the Jackson County Hospital Activity Room. Also beginning at 6 is Bingo Night at Beneath the Oaks. Our thanks again to BB Power Sports for bringing us the community calendar this hour. 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
5: An ex-gang leader has been found guilty of orchestrating the 1996 murder of rapper Tupac Shakur. Dwayne Davis, also known as Keffi D, was convicted over the drive by shooting that killed the music superstar 30 years ago in Las Vegas. The verdict brings an end to one of popular culture's greatest mysteries, which had generated countless theories but no arrests until 2023. Prosecutors presented evidence linking Davis to the fatal attack. He now faces sentencing for his role in the crime that has captivated the public for decades and profoundly impacted the hip-hop community. The Chicago Cubs capped a record-breaking August with a barrage of 9 home runs, completing an unprecedented offensive surge. Meanwhile, Baltimore Orioles outfielder Colton Cowser made a critical catch to keep his team competitive in the tight wild card race. Elsewhere, UCLA has dismissed athletic director Martin Jarmond, citing financial deficits, and police report ATQ wide receiver was hospitalized with a brain bleed. Tim Cook has officially stepped down as chief executive officer of Apple, concluding a tenure that saw the technology giant's market value climb to $4 trillion. Under his leadership, Apple expanded its services division and product ecosystem, cementing its position as a global industry leader. His final day marks the end of a significant chapter for the company, as investors and analysts now turn their attention to the future direction of the firm under new leadership. Our thanks again to Transport Boats for bringing us the news this hour.
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4: 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I'm J.P. Bazette with your morning local news. A 25-year-old El Campo man faces up to life in prison after a traffic stop near Marion Avenue and Wright Street turned into a chase through the city. Police say Tyler Jordan Vernon ran a stop sign and sped off toward Cheryl Drive before stopping on the 800 block of Grace, where officers drew weapons and took him into custody. A search turned up cash, a scale, baggies, and marijuana residue, plus a ditched backpack holding more than 9 ounces of pot laced with fentanyl. Vernon posted a $95,000 bond on multiple felony charges. And Victoria's school and law enforcement leaders are calming fears after a hoax making rounds online called the Cat in the Hat Challenge sparked concern among families. The Victoria County Sheriff's Office and school resource officers say they're closely watching for any related activity, but stress there's no credible threat to students, staff, or campuses right now. Officials are asking parents and students to resist sharing unverified posts and instead report anything suspicious straight to school staff or police. Authorities say they'll keep monitoring closely to keep classrooms safe. For the Bay and Beyond Broadcasting Network, I'm JP. Our thanks again to Ward Real Estate for bringing you the local news this hour.

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0: Good morning, David Rowell here with your 9:30 weather report. Well, it's a lovely day, a still day outside, but we also have Tropical Storm Edward making landfall even as we speak. Fortunately, it's making landfall a little bit further to the east than we expected. It'll be lightly impactful on the Houston area. And as for us, we might read about it, but as you can see, we're not experiencing it at all. Yay for that. With current temperatures currently being 84 in Edna, 83 in Ocampo, 84 in Wharton, 82 for Bay City, 84 in Palacios, and look for a midday high, about 94 degrees, 30% chance of rain this afternoon, and a low tonight about 79. There is a chance of rain every day in the week ahead. Tomorrow, 20% chance of rain, 94 the high, 79 the low. Thursday, that goes up to 40% chance of rain, 94 and 78 the temperature swing. Friday, Saturday and Sunday, all the same, 50% chance of rain on Friday, on Saturday, on Sunday. And high temperature all 3 days, 93. Low temperature all 3 nights, 77. Which brings us to Monday, and sob, a sad day indeed, the traditional end of our summer coming way too soon, but hopefully a day off for you. 30% chance for rain, 93 the high. On the hurricane threat board, with a big X marked through the disturbance that actually became a tropical storm and given the name Edward, there's nothing else at all. So for the next 7-10 days, looks like we will continue to be blessedly hurricane-free this season. And our good friends at ERCOT say, what's that? You want a bit more power? We've got it ready and waiting for you. Help yourself. Well done, ERCOT, and thank you very much.
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4: 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On Tuesday at 10 is Coffee and Conversations in Palacios at the Sanford Community Center. Starting at 6 is the Bay City Run Club Crew Run. Also at 6, the Matagorda VFD will be having their bi-monthly public meeting at their Selkirk Station. At 6:30 is the Open Table Church Family Table Night in Edna. On Wednesday at 8 a.m., the weekly Veterans Meet and Greet Social Club will be held at Diamond S in Bay City. Beginning at 9 is the Senior Citizens Center Movie Day in Edna. At 10:30 is the Bay City Parks and Recreation Walk with These event at Latole Park. Starting at 11 is the Sweeney Community Library Preschool Storytime. On Thursday at 6 is the weekly Celebrate Recovery meeting at the Bay City Methodist Church and a similar event in Edna at 6:30 at the Jackson County Hospital Activity Room. Also beginning at 6 is Bingo Night at Beneath the Oaks. Our thanks again to BB Power Sports for bringing us the community calendar this hour. 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

0: Minutes Madness on 92.5 Happy Radio. I'm Ken Cocker. Welcome aboard. The 1st of September is here. The beginning of a meteorological fall. We'll tell you whether that is actually going to take effect with regard to the weather forecast here momentarily. Usual features coming up, born on dates of the lates and greats and milestones and memories, and also music headlines. Hang with us, and great music as always from the mid-90s, Ace of Base coming right up.
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0: rock and roll all night and party every day. That's a great sentiment from 50 years ago. It's Kiss on 92.5 Happy Radio. I'm this Ken Cocker. Well, as we look ahead, the good times and great music are rolling on. I'm going to play some Bangles, just another Manic Monday, one day a little bit late. And we got some Bon Jovi lined up for you as well.
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0: Grande is the Bangles from 40 years ago, 92.5 Happy Radio. Well, today some rain and we could use it, and temperature's going to stay in the 80s. I like that too, with a high of 89 expected, 35% chance of rain. Then tomorrow, 92, 91 on Thursday, and then more rain coming up on Friday and back into the 80s. So I guess, in fact, it is the beginning of meteorological fall. It's 92.5 Happy Radio.
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red wine and then perhaps join a dating site. That's what you would do today. But back in the day, there was no Match.com. There was no Tinder. There was nothing. There was a newspaper ad, and this song tells the story of that. 1979, Escape the Pina Colada Tune is Rupert Holmes on 92.5 Happy Radio.

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is crazy. It's Aerosmith, the 92.5 Happy Radio. Well, the band Heart continues to tour. It started out as three guys, of course, and Dan Peek died about a decade ago. And Dewey Bunnell is the leader of the band right now, and he is touring. Jerry Beckley is retired. He still will perform on occasion with the band and still write music, but he is not in the touring part of the band any longer. So if you go to see him, the only original member is Dewey Bunnell. This is from 1975 on the album Hearts, Sister Golden Hair on 92.5 Happy Radio.

0: Well here, welcome to your 5:30 weather report. And the good news is temperatures are starting to drop. Thank goodness for that. Nowhere's over 100 degrees now. Edna and El Campo both at 97, 95 for Wharton, 94 for Bay City, and 91 down in Palacios, with an overnight low, much as it's been for some weeks now, about 79 degrees. Friday has a slight 20% chance of rain early in the morning, and then 95 the high, 77 the low. Same temperature on Saturday, which will be dry. Sunday also expected to be dry, no surprise there. 93 the high, 77 the low. And then the rain that we'd been thinking might have come in on Friday and carried over the weekend finally puts in a more hesitant appearance on Monday with a 20% chance of rain, 94 the high, 78 the low. Tuesday and Wednesday, 30% chance of rain, but that's still much more likely no rain at all. 30% chance of rain, high of 94, low of 77. Next Thursday, 20% chance for rain and 94 the high. There is an entry on the hurricane threat board. We now have a tropical storm. That thing that's been making its way over from Africa has developed into a tropical storm. Guess what it's called? It's called Tropical Storm Dolly. Now you'd think, oh, how nice, or maybe you might think, oh, how inappropriate, that they've named that tropical storm after the late departed Dolly Parton, who died at the age of 80 just a couple of days ago. But no, it's purely a coincidence. It truly is, because there's already an official, an official list of the official names for tropical storms this year, and Dolly just happened to be the next one available. But it's going to probably blow itself out before it even reaches Puerto Rico, so no threat to us. We should be fine for at least the next week, 10 days. Let's hope we make it all the way through the season unscathed. Lastly, ERCOT says, we have so much power for you. Help yourself as much as you want.
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0: out there on the touring circuit, especially in the summertime at Starship. 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

0: We're alone now, Tiffany, with the Tommy James and Shondells remake, 1987, a huge dance song on 92.5 Abbey Radio. And this is Ken Cocker. The Further Misadventures of Cliff Booth is the name of the sequel to Once Upon a Time in Hollywood that's coming out later on this year. Brad Pitt will reprise his role as the stuntman. Some of the characters from the original movie will be in this one. It takes place, I believe, in the 1970s and will be released at IMAX theaters exclusively in November and then coming to Netflix on December 23rd. Quentin Tarantino, by the way, did not direct this time around, but he did write the movie.
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Michael Jackson from Thriller, 1982, 92.5 Happy Radio. This is Ken Cocker. What are we looking at? Well, we got the Born on Dates of the Lakes and Greats for you. I remember George Maharis. He was a well-known actor in the 50s and 60s into the 70s, most famously for Route 66. Born this day in 1928, and he died about 4 years ago now. Conway Twitty, the great country star. Born in 1933, 4 years ago now. Conway Twitty, the great country star. Born in 19... 19-

Journey on 92.5 Happy Radio. Rumor is Steve Perry will show up for their final concert in late November in San Francisco. Nothing official on that. I guess we'll see. I'm getting hungry. How about you? We'll look inside the brown bag lunch in a bit and check news for you as well as we head for the noon hour. 92.5 Happy Radio and the Fab Four.

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3: Dwayne Kefe D. Davis has been found guilty of orchestrating the 1996 drive by shooting murder of rap superstar Tupac Shakur in Las Vegas. The conviction, delivered 30 years after the killing, marks the resolution of one of popular culture's greatest mysteries. Davis, a former gang leader, was convicted for his role in the murder. The verdict has also sparked renewed questions about the killing of Shakur's rival, the notorious B.I.G., who was fatally shot months later in another drive-by shooting. Authorities are now facing fresh calls to investigate that unsolved case. Scientists report the successful production of the world's first fully synthetic antibody, a breakthrough achieved in a laboratory in Zurich, Switzerland. This artificial molecule, developed by researchers, mimics natural immune responses with greater precision. Experts suggest this innovation could lead to more effective treatments for autoimmune diseases and certain cancers, with clinical trials anticipated to begin next year. Tim Cook has officially stepped down as chief executive of Apple, concluding a tenure that saw the technology giant's valuation climb to $4 trillion. Under his leadership, the company expanded its product ecosystem and services, becoming one of the most valuable corporations in history. His final day marks the end of an era defined by significant growth and innovation. Investors are now watching closely to see how the new leadership will navigate future challenges in the competitive tech landscape. The transition comes at a time of heightened market scrutiny over interest rates and broader economic conditions. Our thanks again to United Ag for bringing us the news this hour.
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1: John Mellencamp, Jack and Diane, 92.5 Happy Radio. This is Ken Cocker opening up the brown bag lunch. See what I got lined up for today. It looks like a rice pilaf type of thing in here. And I got some mushrooms in there. I see a little bit of beef as well. I don't know exactly what it's called, but it sure does look good. And then I got a fruit cocktail to go with it. A chocolate chip cookie is a dessert. And the beverage of choice, as always, is that ice cold Diet Dr. Pepper. Now, I hope your lunch is equally as great. We got music to munch by from the 60s, man, by Steppenwolf coming up. And also some David Bowie coming your way along with Queen.
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1981, David Bowie and Queen, and this is Ken Cocker. Keep in mind that this guy has Acoustic Fridays on his YouTube channel, where obviously he does acoustic versions of not only his hits, some of his deeper tracks as well. Bryan Adams from 84. Run to You is on 92.5. This is

0: 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They also have trailers too. Go check them out.
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0: Good afternoon, David Rell here with your 12:30 weather report. With all being well in our region, even as Tropical Storm Edward comes ashore, but it's coming ashore, or has come ashore, almost at the Louisiana state line, just on the Texas side of that, I think, and it's not impacting us at all, as hoped for. Currently, temperatures 93 for Edna, 91 in El Campo and Wharton, and 90 in Bay City and Palacios, heading on their way up to probably about 94 before dropping down to 79 overnight. This afternoon, slight 30% chance of rain falling gently around our region. We have the possibility of rain every day for the week ahead, actually. Tomorrow, Wednesday, only a 20% chance of rain. 94 the high, 79 the low. Thursday, that goes up to 40% with 94 the high again, 78 the low. And then Friday, Saturday, Sunday, all 3 days, 50% chance of rain. All 3 days, 93 the high, 77 the low. Which takes us to Labor Day, Monday. Hopefully a day off for you. Your tireless friends on the radio will be working as always, of course. Imagine if we took a day off. That wouldn't be much fun, would it? 30% chance of rain on Labor Day. Hopefully it doesn't, quote, rain on your parade, and 93 the high. Now that we've got what became Tropical Storm Edward done and dusted, and nothing for us to worry about in our part of Texas, there's nothing else on the threat board at all. So at least for the next 7 to 10 days, we should continue to be wonderfully, pleasantly free of hurricanes for this season. Long may that continue. And ERCOT says, don't worry about the power. You turn on as many switches as you like. We've got plenty for you.
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Money, money, Billy Idol into the Rock and Roll Hall of Fame come November. I believe it's the 14th, actually. 92.5 Happy Radio and Ken Cocker here. Let's take a look at the milestones and memories for today, September 1. 1939, the magazine Physical Review was the first to mention black holes on this day. World War II started when Germany invaded Poland this day in 1939. 1954, Rear Window, starring James Stewart and Grace Kelly and directed by Alfred Hitchcock, opened. And remember what a great movie that was. Remember the bad guy? It was Raymond Burr. That's right. The Earth's population reached 3 billion on this day back in 1962. I think it's about double that now. 1972, Bobby Fischer defeated Boris Spassky in chess. In 1977, Tracy Austin became the youngest person to play in the U.S. Open tennis tournament. She was only 14 years old. And there's your milestones and memories.

Nancy Wilson on lead for Hearts, These Dreams on 92.5 Happy Radio. Her sister Anne has a solo album out, just came out last month, as a matter of fact, Consecrated Ground. And they both said that they have a brand new Heart album that's due before the end of the year, so looking forward to that. Meantime, let's do the safety dance. 92.5, this is Happy Radio.

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0: about his, well, he was his girlfriend. She was his girlfriend at the time, then became his wife, then they divorced. But they're still good friends, they say. Uptown Girl, Christy Brinkley and Billy Joel on 92.5 Happy Radio. This is Ken Cocker. The Astros, the last I checked, were just in the lead by a smidge in the American League West over the Rangers and a little bit farther behind Seattle. But it's a tough series going on as it continues tonight with the Astros at home against the Chicago White Sox, leaders in the American League Central.
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0: Live Like a Refugee. Tom Petty and the Heartbreakers from 1979. The album was Damn the Torpedoes, and it's 92.5 Happy Radio. I'm Ken Cocker. We sure do appreciate you being along for the ride. A lot of great music coming up in the near term. We'll play some more John Mellencamp, and I want to remind you about Farm Aid. I believe it's the 40th anniversary that's coming up this year, hosted by John Mellencamp and Neil Young, of course, and Dave Matthews, and Willie Nelson, 93 years old, and they have a lot of great guest stars, too. It'll take place in Virginia on September the 26th, and it will be televised on CNN.
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0: back to 1989, a lot of miles, Black Velvet. 92.5 Happy Radio. This is Ken Cocker. Let's take a look at the music headlines for today. What do you say? The legendary band The Hollies are retiring from touring, they've announced, after more than 60 years. Triumph has added another series of shows for 2026, beginning in November. A new book about Stevie Nicks releases on September 15th, titled Lessons and Lace. Everything I Know About Dreams, Heartbreak, and Magic, written by Rachel Brodsky. And the I mentioned this earlier, the December 26th Farm Aid benefit features Willie Nelson, Dave Matthews Band, Neil Young, John Mellencamp. It will be televised on CNN. And there you have a look at the music headlines today on Happy Radio.
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1: American Woman's Lenny Kravitz, 92.5 Happy Radio. Temperature's right around 90. Staying away from those triple digits for the balance of the weekend. A good chance of rain on a bunch of the days, so we could use that as we head into meteorological fall. These guys are heading for spring, right? From Australia, it's NXS on Happy Radio.

And from the album The Unforgettable Fire, 1984, Pride in the Name of Love is U2. We're doing a cruise on 92.5. 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Happy Tuesday.

0: Grauer here. Welcome to your 5:30 weather report. And the good news is temperatures are starting to drop. Thank goodness for that. Nowhere's over 100 degrees now. Edna and El Campo both at 97, 95 for Wharton, 94 for Bay City, and 91 down in Palacios, with an overnight low, much as it's been for some weeks now, about 79 degrees. Friday has a slight 20% chance of rain early in the morning, and then 95 the high, 77 the low. Same temperature on Saturday, which will be dry. Sunday also expected to be dry, no surprise there. 93 the high, 77 the low. And then the rain that we'd been thinking might have come in on Friday and carried over the weekend finally puts in a more hesitant appearance on Monday with a 20% chance of rain, 94 the high, 78 the low. Tuesday and Wednesday, 30% chance of rain, but that's still much more likely no rain at all. 30% chance of rain, high of 94, low of 77. Next Thursday, 20% chance for rain and 94 the high. There is an entry on the hurricane threat board. We now have a tropical storm. That thing that's been making its way over from Africa has developed into a tropical storm. Guess what it's called? It's called Tropical Storm Dolly. Now you'd think, oh, how nice, or maybe you might think, oh, how inappropriate, that they've named that tropical storm after the late departed Dolly Parton, who died at the age of 80 just a couple of days ago. But no, it's purely a coincidence. It truly is, because there's already an official, an official list of the official names for tropical storms this year, and Dolly just happened to be the next one available. But it's going to probably blow itself out before it even reaches Puerto Rico, so no threat to us. We should be fine for at least the next week, 10 days. Let's hope we make it all the way through the season unscathed. Lastly, ERCOT says, we have so much power for you. Help yourself as much as you want. Don't you get frustrated when you hear an interesting ad but can't stop what you're doing to immediately phone them or go to their website? Then, when you do have time, you've forgotten the contact details. 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

0: Michael Jackson from Thriller on 92.5 Happy Radio, and I'm Ken Cocker. And Labor Day weekend entertainment happening in Sargent, Texas. 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Hey, we'll see you there over the weekend. 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

0: night long is Lionel Richie. It's 92.5 and Happy Radio. This is Ken Cocker. Have you been watching Reacher? A new episode drops every Wednesday. I think episode 7 is coming out tomorrow. If I'm doing the counting right. Is that right or is it 6? I'm a little lost on there. There's a total of 8, I'll tell you that, with the last one dropping on September 16th. I guess it'll be episode 6 that's coming out. And I would say I like the plot this year. It's a little easier and cleaner to follow than some of the other ones have been, but I'm disappointed, at least so far, that there haven't been any characters from previous seasons in there, which I kind of look forward to seeing that. But anyway, another episode drops tomorrow on Amazon Prime. It's 92.5 Happy Radio.
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the Elma Full Moon Fever in 1989 without the Heartbreakers on Elm. It's Tom Petty next hour. Community calendar coming your way. Local and national news. We'll take a look at milestones and memories in general. Have a good old time. 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
4: In the race for a Michigan Senate seat, Vice President J.D. Vance has labeled candidate Abdul El-Sayed as evil. El-Sayed is competing against Trump ally Mike Rogers in a contest increasingly defined by personal attacks and insults between the two candidates. The heated rhetoric marks a significant escalation in a campaign that has quickly become one of the most contentious in the country. Both campaigns are trading barbs as the election draws nearer, with the outcome expected to have major implications for control of the Senate. Alex Bregman hit 3 home runs as the Chicago Cubs launched 9 long balls in a single game, a remarkable display of power. The outburst highlights the team's offensive strength as they push toward the playoffs. This performance stands as one of the most explosive offensive showings of the season, delivering a decisive victory. Tim Cook has officially stepped down as chief executive of Apple, concluding a tenure that saw the technology giant's valuation climb to $4 trillion. Under his leadership, the company expanded its product ecosystem and services, becoming one of the most valuable corporations in history. His final day marks the end of an era defined by significant growth and innovation. Investors are now watching closely to see how the new leadership will navigate future challenges in the competitive tech landscape. The transition comes at a time of heightened market scrutiny over interest rates and broader economic conditions. Our thanks again to Transport Boats for bringing us the news this hour.
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0: Steeler's Wheel is on 92.5 Happy Radio. Not a bad day for today. We do have that 35% chance of rain. High in the 80s. I like that. Low tonight, 77. Back to the 90s, 92 tomorrow. Hey, don't forget the Astros battling it out for the American League West. They got a game against the Chicago White Sox coming up later on tonight. Community calendar and more on the way. Stick with us on Happy Radio. Local news is here.
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7: 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Bazette with your local news update. Bay City has overhauled its rules for parades, block parties, and public events. Organizers must now apply at least 30 days before an event, up from as few as 7 days under the old system. Larger gatherings expecting 250 or more people need 60 days notice. Officials say protests, vigils, and rallies responding to breaking news can skip that wait under a new spontaneous event exception. The city says permit approval now shifts from the mayor's office to the Public Works Department, with police, fire, and other agencies reviewing applications before events get the green light. And Gulf Coast blood urgently needs type O blood. Officials say type O negative is critical in situations where a patient's blood type is unknown, while type O positive, the most common type, remains vital for emergency and trauma care. Because blood cannot be manufactured and has a limited shelf life, health officials stress that a steady donor supply must be in place before a crisis ever happens. Blood drives are scheduled through the month of September locally, and eligible donors are encouraged to schedule an appointment. For the Bay and Beyond Broadcasting Network, I'm JP. Our thanks again to Ward Real Estate for bringing you the local news this hour.
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0: That's some rock and roll right there from Guns N' Roses, circa 1987, Paradise City is 92.5 Happy Radio. This is Ken Cocker. Go wild with Riverside Park Rangers in Bay City on Saturday, September 5. So that's coming up at 10 o'clock in Riverside Park. All nature lovers are invited for programs and hands-on activities. Sounds like a lot of fun. A good way to spend part of your Labor Day weekend, which is right around the corner. 92.5 Happy Radio. 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

0: movie about his life, Back to the Beginning. Ozzy Osbourne, I'm talking about. Premieres in December. Might want to be on the lookout for that, if you're a fan of his. It's 92.5 Happy Radio. And this is Ken Cocker. Let's take a look at the milestones and memories for today. We'll start in 1939. The magazine Physical Review was the first to mention the existence of black holes on this date. 1939. And also in that year, World War II started when Germany invaded Poland on this day. 1954, Rear Window, starring James Stewart and Grace Kelly, directed by Alfred Hitchcock, and also starring the villain Raymond Burr. It opened on this day. In 1972, Bobby Fischer defeated Boris Spassky in chess. That was a big deal, the Russians and the Americans back in the day. And that's a look at the milestones and memories today on Happy Radio.
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5: 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On Tuesday at 10 is Coffee and Conversations in Palacios at the Sanford Community Center. Starting at 6 is the Bay City Run Club Crew Run. Also at 6, the Matagorda VFD will be having their bi-monthly public meeting at their Selkirk Station. At 6:30 is the Open Table Church Family Table Night in Edna. On Wednesday at 8 a.m., the weekly Veterans Meet and Greet Social Club will be held at Diamond S in Bay City. Beginning at 9 is the Senior Citizens Center Movie Day in Edna. At 10:30 is the Bay City Parks and Recreation Walk with These event at Latole Park. Starting at 11 is the Sweeney Community Library Preschool Storytime. On Thursday at 6 is the weekly Celebrate Recovery meeting at the Bay City Methodist Church and a similar event in Edna at 6:30 at the Jackson County Hospital Activity Room. Also beginning at 6 is Bingo Night at Beneath the Oaks. Our thanks again to BB Power Sports for bringing us the community calendar this hour. 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

it's going to happen or not, but there's rumors Steve Perry may show for the finale that Journey does to close their career coming up in November in their hometown of San Francisco. We'll see if that happens. It'd be kind of cool, I think. Here's Roxette, 92.5. Happy Radio. Come on.

That's Nina, 92.5 Happy Radio. Amy Cross standing by to take you through the afternoon. I'm Ken Cocker. Back tomorrow. Get you over the hump and headed for the Labor Day weekend. Leave you with Bob Seger.

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4: A New York City street turned deadly Tuesday when a woman was fatally stabbed in Times Square and police shot and killed the suspect. Authorities say the double stabbing was a random attack that also injured another person. Officials report the suspect had a history of mental health issues. The incident occurred in one of the most heavily trafficked areas of the city, shocking bystanders and prompting a swift police response. The victim's name has not yet been released, and an investigation into the attack is underway. Alex Bregman hit 3 home runs as the Chicago Cubs launched 9 long balls in a single game, a remarkable display of power. The outburst highlights the team's offensive strength as they push toward the playoffs. This performance stands as one of the most explosive offensive showings of the season, delivering a decisive victory. Tim Cook has officially stepped down as chief executive of Apple, concluding a tenure that saw the technology giant's valuation climb to $4 trillion. Under his leadership, the company expanded its product ecosystem and services, becoming one of the most valuable corporations in history. His final day marks the end of an era defined by significant growth and innovation. Investors are now watching closely to see how the new leadership will navigate future challenges in the competitive tech landscape. The transition comes at a time of heightened market scrutiny over interest rates and broader economic conditions.
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6: 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I'm J.P. Bazette with your afternoon local news update. Wharton ISD is grappling with a second F rating from state education officials in 3 years, even as district leaders insist a turnaround is underway. The Texas Education Agency's latest accountability scores show the district's rating dropped to 58, driven by struggles helping vulnerable student groups catch up academically. Officials blame heavy staff turnover, saying unperforming teachers were pushed out last year to make room for stronger hires. There's a bright spot. Wharton High School climbed to a C grade, and the district earned its first ever financial integrity rating at a B. And Bay City and Victoria's oldest jewelry name is staying put even as new owners take the reins. Green Brothers Jewelers, family run since 1946, has passed to Toddy and Amanda Petard, both experts with decades in diamonds and fine craftsmanship. Longtime owner Alan Green will stay on as a consultant through the transition, keeping decades of trusted service close at hand. Founders' family say the sale keeps the values intact, family, trust, and customer care. For shoppers in Bay City and Victoria, the storefront looks the same, but a new generation is now writing the next chapter. From the Bay and Beyond Newsroom, I'm JP. Our thanks again to Ward Real Estate for bringing you the local news this hour.
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0: two movies this weekend at Shulman's Movie Bowl. 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Let's find out what's going to happen weather-wise for the rest of the week, heading upstairs to the Weather Center.
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1: 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Currently it's 97 Fredner, 96 in El Campo and Wharton, 92 in Bay City and 90 in Palacios. A few sprinkles expected in the next hour or so around some parts of our region, and 79 is an overnight low. Tomorrow, Wednesday, 30% chance of rain, 94 the high, but cooler than today, 80 the low. Thursday is our least likely to rain day of the week. That's not to say it's a sure thing on any of the other days, but Thursday is reporting only a 20% chance of rain, 94 the high, 78 the low. Friday, Saturday, Sunday, 93 the high, every one of those 3 days, 77 the low, but varying chances of rain. Friday, 50-50, a 50% chance of rain. Saturday, the most likely to rain day at 60%, and Sunday down to 40%. Labor Day. We have a 30% chance of Labor Day being slightly wet, 94 the high, 77 the low. And turning now to the hurricane threat board, with Tropical Storm Edward quickly becoming a thing of the past. No other threats to talk about, leastways not for the next 7 to 10 days or so, yay for that. And when it comes to power, we still have plenty of that to go around, according to ERCOT.
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0: The Sargent Area Lions Club Monthly Pancake Breakfast is happening on Saturday. That is from 8 to 10 a.m. at Mike LeBron Park. Dine-in or take-out. It is free, but donations are definitely welcome. So make your plans to get your breakfast Saturday morning out.
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5: 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On Tuesday at 10 is Coffee and Conversations in Palacios at the Sanford Community Center. Starting at 6 is the Bay City Run Club Crew Run. Also at 6, the Matagorda VFD will be having their bi-monthly public meeting at their Selkirk Station. At 6:30 is the Open Table Church Family Table Night in Edna. On Wednesday at 8 a.m., the weekly Veterans Meet and Greet Social Club will be held at Diamond S in Bay City. Beginning at 9 is the Senior Citizens Center Movie Day in Edna. At 10:30 is the Bay City Parks and Recreation Walk with These event at Latoll Park. Starting at 11 is the Sweeney Community Library Preschool Storytime. On Thursday at 6 is the weekly Celebrate Recovery meeting at the Bay City Methodist Church and a similar event in Edna at 6:30 at the Jackson County Hospital Activity Room. Also beginning at 6 is Bingo Night at Beneath the Oaks. Our thanks again to BB Power Sports for bringing us the community calendar this hour. 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

Happy Radio 92.5, another long set of your happy favorites in progress to get you to where you need to be on this Tuesday afternoon. It's happy hour somewhere. Jimmy Buffett.

0: Well, here, welcome to your 5:30 weather report. And the good news is temperatures are starting to drop. Thank goodness for that. Nowhere's over 100 degrees now. Edna and El Campo both at 97, 95 for Wharton, 94 for Bay City, and 91 down in Palacios, with an overnight low, much as it's been for some weeks now, about 79 degrees. Friday has a slight 20% chance of rain early in the morning, and then 95 the high, 77 the low. Same temperature on Saturday, which will be dry. Sunday also expected to be dry, no surprise there. 93 the high, 77 the low. And then the rain that we'd been thinking might have come in on Friday and carried over the weekend finally puts in a more hesitant appearance on Monday with a 20% chance of rain, 94 the high, 78 the low. Tuesday and Wednesday, 30% chance of rain, but that's still much more likely no rain at all. 30% chance of rain, high of 94, low of 77. Next Thursday, 20% chance for rain and 94 the high. There is an entry on the hurricane threat board. We now have a tropical storm. That thing that's been making its way over from Africa has developed into a tropical storm. Guess what it's called? It's called Tropical Storm Dolly. Now you'd think, oh, how nice, or maybe you might think, oh, how inappropriate, that they've named that tropical storm after the late departed Dolly Parton, who died at the age of 80 just a couple of days ago. But no, it's purely a coincidence. It truly is, because there's already an official, an official list of the official names for tropical storms this year, and Dolly just happened to be the next one available. But it's going to probably blow itself out before it even reaches Puerto Rico, so no threat to us. We should be fine for at least the next week, 10 days. Let's hope we make it all the way through the season unscathed. Lastly, ERCOT says we have so much power for you. Help yourself as much as you want.
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3: A New York City street turned deadly Tuesday when a woman was fatally stabbed in Times Square and police shot and killed the suspect. Authorities say the double stabbing was a random attack that also injured another person. Officials report the suspect had a history of mental health issues. The incident occurred in one of the most heavily trafficked areas of the city, shocking bystanders and prompting a swift police response. The victim's name has not yet been released, and an investigation into the attack is underway. The Australian government has announced a nationwide ban on social media for children under 16, set to take effect in December. The legislation, passed by Parliament, requires platforms like Instagram, TikTok, and Facebook to verify users' ages and enforce the restriction. Prime Minister Anthony Albanese stated the measure aims to protect young people from online harms. Though tech companies have raised concerns about implementation challenges, Tim Cook has officially stepped down as chief executive of Apple, concluding a tenure that saw the technology giant's valuation climb to $4 trillion. Under his leadership, the company expanded its product ecosystem and services, becoming one of the most valuable corporations in history. His final day marks the end of an era defined by significant growth and innovation. Investors are now watching closely to see how the new leadership will navigate future challenges in the competitive tech landscape. The transition comes at a time of heightened market scrutiny over interest rates and broader economic conditions. Our thanks again to United Ag for bringing us the news this hour.

coming up on Saturday at 10 a.m. It's a long holiday weekend, of course, and you can go wild with Riverside Park Rangers in Bay City at Riverside Park. All nature lovers are invited for programs and hands-on activities, so you might want to make your plans to show up at Riverside Park before 10 a.m. Saturday.

0: Happy Radio 92.5 coming up this weekend. Freedom Truck Mobile Museum celebrating America's 250. It's Labor Day weekend, of course, and it's happening on Sunday from 9 to 5 at the Wharton County Historical Museum. Come on out and celebrate America. There's going to be food trucks and family fun. Wear comfortable shoes because it goes on all day, 9 to 5.
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6: 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I'm J.P. Bazette with your afternoon local news update. Wharton ISD is grappling with a second F rating from state education officials in 3 years, even as district leaders insist a turnaround is underway. The Texas Education Agency's latest accountability scores show the district's rating dropped to 58, driven by struggles helping vulnerable student groups catch up academically. Officials blame heavy staff turnover, saying unperforming teachers were pushed out last year to make room for stronger hires. There's a bright spot. Wharton High School climbed to a C grade, and the district earned its first ever financial integrity rating at a B. And Bay City and Victoria's oldest jewelry name is staying put even as new owners take the reins. Green Brothers Jewelers, family run since 1946, has passed to Toddy and Amanda Petard, both experts with decades in diamonds and fine craftsmanship. Longtime owner Alan Green will stay on as a consultant through the transition, keeping decades of trust and service close at hand. Founders' family say the sale keeps the values intact: family, trust, and customer care. For shoppers in Bay City and Victoria, the storefront looks the same, but a new generation is now writing the next chapter. From the Bay and Beyond Newsroom, I'm JP. Our thanks again to Ward Real Estate for bringing you the local news this hour.

may have forgotten to mention that a Jimmy Buffett tribute band is happening on Sunday at 7:30. It's called the Texas Tide. Not a Texas Tide, but just Texas Tide. It's happening in Palacios at the Outrigger Event Center. Tickets are just $23. Parrotheads from everywhere are invited to attend. 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
2: 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Lots of events going on for Labor Day weekend. Make plans to be at one of the events. I mean, there's all kinds of things going on. In case you've missed anything I've discussed here on air, they're listed on our events page at KKHA925.com. Coming up here in a few minutes, we're going to check in on our weather forecast, so hang on for that.
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4: 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It's 95 in Edna at present, 94 for El Campo and Wharton, and down to 90 in Bay City and Palacios. Look for an overnight low about 79 degrees. There have been a few sprinkles around the region in the last hour or so. Might be a few more, but nothing too bad. And an overnight low about 79 degrees. Tomorrow, Wednesday, has a 30% chance of rain, 94 the high, 80 the low. Thursday drops down to only 20% chance of rain, most likely to be dry day of the week ahead, 94 the high, 78 the low. Friday shoots back up to 50% chance of rain, 93 and 77. Saturday, another 93 and 77 temperature spread with 60% chance of rain. And Sunday with 40% chance of rain and again 93 and 77. Brings us to Labor Day. We'll finish our traditional summer season with a 30% chance of rain, 94 the high, 77 the low. The Hurricane Threat Board, which is clearing as Tropical Storm Edward starts to dissipate. And other than that, no threats to report. And ERCOT says, yes, we still have plenty of power for you.
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0: 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Coming up next, I got more happy favorites coming your way. 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
5: 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Starting at 6 is the Bay City Run Club Crew Run. Also at 6, the Matagorda VFD will be having their bi-monthly public meeting at their Selkirk Station. At 6:30 is the Open Table Church Family Table Night in Edna. On Wednesday at 8 a.m., the weekly Veterans Meet and Greet Social Club will be held at Diamond S in Bay City. Beginning at 9 is the Senior Citizens Center Movie Day in Edna. At 10:30 is the Bay City Parks and Recreation Walk with These event at Latole Park. Starting at 11 is the Sweeney Community Library Preschool Storytime. On Thursday at 6 is the weekly Celebrate Recovery meeting at the Bay City Methodist Church and a similar event in Edna at 6:30 at the Jackson County Hospital Activity Room. Also beginning at 6 is Bingo Night at Beneath the Oaks. Our thanks again to BB Powersports for bringing us the community calendar this hour. For the full listing of events, visit radiolinks.info and click on the community calendar link.
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another long set of happy favorites in progress. I'm going to be back your way tomorrow afternoon at 4 o'clock. Thanks a lot for hanging out with me today. Tomorrow's hump day, and we're up over it towards a long holiday weekend. Leaving you with Robert Palmer.

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5: Jurors in the Massachusetts murder trial of Lindsey Clancy have told the judge they are deadlocked, but deliberations will continue. Clancy faces murder charges for the deaths of her three children at their family home in 2023. The judge has asked the jury to keep trying to reach a verdict. The case has drawn intense scrutiny, focusing on mental health issues surrounding the tragic events. Billionaire sports mogul Stan Kroenke is set to purchase the Los Angeles Angels in a deal valued at $4 billion. The acquisition ends decades of ownership under the Marino family. Analysts are already examining the potential impact on franchise star Mike Trout and the broader landscape of Major League Baseball. The sale marks a new chapter for the team. Apple has entered a new era with John Ternus assuming the role of chief executive officer. Ternus takes the helm following the departure of Tim Cook, who led the technology giant to a market valuation of $4 trillion. The leadership transition marks a significant moment for the company. Ternus now faces the task of guiding Apple through its next chapter. Cook's tenure was defined by substantial growth and innovation, and Ternus is expected to continue that trajectory while navigating the evolving landscape of the technology sector.

Don Henley and the Boys of Summer. Happy Radio 92.5. First day of September. I am Crager. Welcome in. Hope you've had a great Tuesday. JP will have a look at local news in just a couple of minutes. Right now, we'll let the music play with Shannon.

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5: 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I'm J.P. Bazette with your afternoon local news update. Wharton ISD is grappling with a second F rating from state education officials in 3 years, even as district leaders insist a turnaround is underway. The Texas Education Agency's latest accountability scores show the district's rating dropped to 58, driven by struggles helping vulnerable student groups catch up academically. Officials blame heavy staff turnover, saying unperforming teachers were pushed out last year to make room for stronger hires. There's a bright spot. Wharton High School climbed to a C grade, and the district earned its first ever financial integrity rating at a B. And Bay City and Victoria's oldest jewelry name is staying put even as new owners take the reins. Green Brothers Jewelers, family run since 1946, has passed to Toddy and Amanda Petard, both experts with decades in diamonds and fine craftsmanship. Longtime owner Alan Green will stay on as a consultant through the transition, keeping decades of trusted service close at hand. Founders' family say the sale keeps the values intact: family, trust, and customer care. For shoppers in Bay City and Victoria, the storefront looks the same, but a new generation is now writing the next chapter. From the Bay and Beyond Newsroom, I'm JP. Our thanks again to Ward Real Estate for bringing you the local news this hour.
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Chevy and the Jets from Elton John on Happy Radio 92.5. I wonder how many times this song has been played at a wedding. 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

0: become a chameleon from Culture Club. 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New movies coming out this weekend at Shulman's Movie Bowl Grill. The action thriller By Any Means, starring Mark Wahlberg. I got to tell you, my friends, I love his movies. He is something else. Tickets and showtimes, of course, at MovieBowlGrill.com.
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5: 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On Tuesday at 10 is Coffee and Conversations in Palacios at the Sanford Community Center. Starting at 6 is the Bay City Run Club Crew Run. 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At 6:30 is the Open Table Church Family Table Night in Edna. 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At 10:30 is the Bay City Parks and Recreation Walk with Yous event at Latoll Park. 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On Thursday at 6 is the weekly Celebrate Recovery meeting at the Bay City Methodist Church and a similar event in Edna at 6:30 at the Jackson County Hospital Activity Room. Also beginning at 6 is Bingo Night at Beneath the Oaks. Our thanks again to BB Power Sports for bringing us the community calendar this hour. 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